There's a cool new trend going around that's slow, but I think if it picks up, it could be huge. We're going to talk about it on What's Poppin'. That's coming up next after Benson Boone right now. He's going to be in Spokane September 6th at the Stephen Show. His latest right now is easy.

So you know those little tiny libraries that pop up in random neighborhoods where you can leave a book, take a book? There's a new take on it that I think could be pretty popular. It's 92.9 ZZU. Ian Kelly in the studio. Let's talk about what's popping. Top stories from the internet. It is brought to you by your friends at Arthur Murray Spokane Dance Studios. Those little libraries, you know, anytime I see one, I look in, and 9 times out of 10, I don't want to read those books. I think this might be a better idea. It's called Free Blockbuster. It's a little blue and yellow box, and it's just like those little neighborhood libraries, only instead of books, yeah, it's VHS, DVDs, Blu-rays, physical media that you can leave for somebody else to watch, or if you're looking for something random, you can check out what's left there and watch it yourself. I think it's a great idea. We all have those random DVDs lying around. What a cool thing to do with them, and find something you maybe have never seen before. I love the idea. I checked out the website. There actually is one in Spokane. Oddly enough, it's up on Francis. So if you've done that before, let me know. 509-441-0929. Shoot me a text. I'm super curious how this works because I think it sounds like a great idea. You can even purchase the box. It's like $420. They'll send you all of the stuff you need to set up your movie dispenser in your own neighborhood. So sounds like a great idea to me. I'm in. Let me know if you've checked it out. The one up on Francis. I don't know. Let me know if it's there for real. It's just what the

0: movie dispenser in your own neighborhood. So sounds like a great idea to me. I'm in. Let me know if you've checked it out. The one up on Francis. I don't know. Let me know if it's there for real. It's just what the internet says. And, you know, we can't always trust the internet. That's what's popping today. It's 92.9 ZZU. 6 o'clock. We count down your top six songs of the day. The Modern Hit 6. That's coming up. In the meantime, let me know if there's a song you want to hear. New music from Gracie Abrams on the way. I've got your request for Billie Eilish, Sabrina Carpenter. It's coming up in the next 15 minutes.
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3: 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Weather's...
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gorgeous. I know it's hot, but pretty soon it's going to be gone. So enjoy it while we have it. We're going to kick off the countdown today with a slower song. She was the Grammy's Best New Artist for 2026. Her name's Olivia Dean. And she's in at number 6 tonight. This is called A Couple Minutes on 92.

at number two, I Knew It, I Knew You, from the Toy Story 5 soundtrack. It's 92.9 CZU. She's number two tonight, and that means one thing. It's time to find out our number one song of the day, Pink Panthress, coming in tonight with Stateside.

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1: 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Hi, it's Chris Crocker in the 4 News Now. First Alert Weather Center. Your forecast for tonight, mostly clear skies, hazy, an overnight low of 62. For Wednesday, mostly sunny skies, hazy sunshine, hot with a high temperature up around 90. We'll be in the lower 90s Thursday with mostly sunny skies.
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And she's going to sing that song right to your face in December over at Climate Pledge Arena. Olivia Rodrigo right there on ZZU. We've got your tickets, gas, and her latest album on vinyl.

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1: My mom is a veteran and she was injured in the line of duty.
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0: 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So obviously we need to throw one last giant backyard bash.
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4: 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You're waking up with Spokane's Feel Good Morning Show. 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Joey and Lauren in the morning. 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
5: Oh, what is up, 92.9 ZZU? Hawks and 12s, please listen up. I got big news. I can tell you how the first three games of the season are going to go.
6: Oh,
5: for the Seahawks.
6: Okay,
5: I know we're still in the preseason, and it's all because somebody stayed up till 11:15 last night, which, if you're doing the math at waking up at 4, is not smart. But I keep playing Madden after everyone goes
6: to
5: bed. We lose the opening game against the Patriots, but then we beat Washington and we beat the Arizona Cardinals, so we're 2-1.
6: See, I don't think we lose against Patriots.
5: You think we win the
6: opening? I think we do.
5: I hope.
6: Well, of course I hope.
5: Also, Sam Darnold, this is not good news, has thrown 6 interceptions so far in 3 games. I'm struggling with the passing on the game.
6: Oh my gosh.
5: So,
6: see, we shouldn't believe anything you say. You suck.
5: I do suck. And I should not be, I'm a grown man, I shouldn't be playing video games, but I'll be honest, I feel like I'm actually doing it, and I'm like, and then I'm showering after the games, you know, before bed, and I'm like, oh,
6: where did we go wrong?
5: I'm pretending to be the coach, I'm like, we just gotta get the offense dialed in. So there you go, they'll start 2-1. I'll keep you updated on seeing how the season goes, because I'm gonna play every night. After the family goes to bed, it's my little time. That ends up being 2 hours long. All right, trending stories are next.
6: Best dad ever or worst pilot ever? I'll tell you what this guy decided to do, and it is next right here on Joey and Lauren on 92.9 ZZU.

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0: 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You're waking up with Joey and Lauren.
1: Joey and Lauren, and we've all been there when you want something to go by faster. You're at an appointment, you're somewhere, and you're like, man, if this could just go and hurry up. And right, and you just like, I know I have to be here for X amount of time, but if it could just go by fast.
2: Work,
1: yeah, work, it could be one. To me, and I love my dentist. But like a dentist appointment, laying there with the mouth open, it is one of those things where I'm like, And do you ever get
2: that?
1: You ever get it where you open your mouth at a dentist appointment, and if you go too high, it hurts your jaw, but if you go too low, it's too
2: stressful?
1: Does that make sense?
2: The hygienist, I actually just recently had a cleaning, and the hygienist, she always wants me to make my mouth more small. She's like, close your mouth more.
1: So you go wide mouth. You're a big mouth bass in there.
2: I'm like, and I just assume that that's what she needs, and then she goes, you can close your mouth a little bit more. But Joey, my mouth's barely open. It's like, I mean, nobody can see me, but it's barely open. I'm like, how are you seeing
1: anything? So, like, that would be one for me. Doctor's appointments. Sometimes, like, if you're getting your car worked on, you know what I mean?
2: Okay.
1: Where they're like, oh, it'll be quick. And then
2: oil
1: it's like, not quick.
2: Yeah, something
1: like that.
2: Yeah.
1: So, I've got the smells that make things go by fast and smells that make things slow down. Okay?
2: That doesn't even make sense.
1: Well, it's
2: just mentally.
1: I would say it's kind of like music. I bet if you go places with faster paced music, it goes by faster. And if you go places with slow music, it goes by slower, even though the time's the same. So here we go. And by the way, one of these smells can make time feel like it goes by 57% faster.
2: That's wild. Okay?
1: So the fast smells, baby powder, number one, fresh laundry, number two, vanilla, number three.
2: Okay, I love all those smells. All those smells smell good to me.
1: So apparently when you smell baby powder and fresh laundry, you're like, go, go, go. It's like
2: I wonder if it's because mentally you're smelling it and it just feels clean and fresh.
1: Yeah,
2: and
1: I think
2: it just like invigorates you a little bit. Yeah.
1: Like fresh laundry smells productive. And most of the time, if I smell something that smells like productive, I'm going to be productive.
2: But is that because fresh laundry is clean and we think, oh, we just cleaned and so that's
1: maybe
2: why it's productive? But what if fresh laundry didn't smell like fresh laundry? Now I'm
1: going
2: to blow your
1: point.
2: Mind. What if it smelled like tacos?
1: Yeah, I bet you it's connected to the activity. I would say whatever smells
2: that's
1: is
2: what
1: like
2: I'm saying.
1: Yeah.
2: So like if laundry detergent smelled
1: smell
2: like garbage.
1: Then you'd probably smell like garbage and be like, oh,
2: you know what I'm
1: clean
2: saying?
1: Garbage. All right, here we go. The smells that will slow down time. Freshly baked cookies, coffee. And this one, I agree with 100%. I've never smelt this smell and thought, gotta go. Barbecue. When you go into a barbecue restaurant, you're talking slower. You're like, hey, how we doing, right?
2: That's so
1: have you
2: funny.
1: Ever been to a barbecue restaurant? They're like, hi, sir, how can I help you? No, it's
2: no,
1: always
2: it's
1: like,
2: really back.
1: You got three meats and a side. What do you want? I'll do the pulled pork. I'll do the brisket.
2: Why is that, though?
1: Why
2: because
1: is it?
2: Because I feel like it should be the opposite. If I'm starving, I'm hungry, I'm like, give me,
1: yeah.
2: Like, make it quick.
1: But
2: that's
1: no one eats brisket fast, like on the go. Be like, gotta go. Let me eat this rib real quick.
2: Well, and I think probably because it takes a long time to cook.
1: Yeah, I
2: brisket
1: think so.
2: And ribs and stuff like that.
1: So they said baby powder smells can make time go 57% faster. So if you're at work, just give yourself a puff of baby powder right up
2: say,
1: the nostril.
2: Or get one of those like scented, I don't know if you can have a candle at your desk, but like get one of those scented pods or something that smells like clean linens, laundry,
1: or
2: baby powder. Yeah.
1: But I'll be honest, if you're walking around work with white powder around your nose, probably not a good idea. It's baby powder.
2: Okay, wait.
1: I'm just trying to.
2: Hold on. Don't do that.
1: Walk into your office, baby powder around your nose, and go, just trying to make the day go fast. You know what I mean? It's Joey and Lauren.

0: Joey and Lauren, Fix My Life with Tasha. And when you feel like, oh, all the coworkers hang out without you.
1: Yeah, and then you're like, well, wait a minute. I didn't get invited. How do you handle it? It's next on Joey and Lauren.
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1: It's Joey and Lauren. It is Fix My Life. So Tasha says she's picked up on something. All of her coworkers seem to hang out together and she is never invited. And most people that have worked in some sort of company, I guarantee you, you've had two coworkers, three coworkers that hang out, and then you see them on Monday and they're talking about the weekend. You're like, oh. And then maybe they do it again.
2: So
1: again. Yeah. Tasha says, should I say something? I said no. You said no. I think the moment you go down that road, two things are going to happen. One, you're still not going to get invited. And now they all think that you're petty.
2: Or you get the pity invite.
1: Or you get the pity invite. And I'm telling you, I'd rather not go than get the pity invite. That's rough.
2: I would agree. And so we said, why don't you plan something and invite everybody? And see what happens. Maybe then you start getting invited to things. Who knows? So many texts on this. People who have been in her shoes as well as other solutions. This one says, Tasha, I've been you. Don't ask why you weren't invited. Plan something. Invite everybody. See what happens. The response will tell you a lot. So that's kind of what we said. This one says, this happened to me at my last job, and I finally realized that they liked me at work. But I wasn't really part of their outside of work friend group. It hurt, but once I accepted it, I stopped taking it personally.
1: Okay, that's fair. Again, all of it's a tough pill to swallow. No one likes, but some people, you're

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1: From the 4 News Now First Alert weather team, here's the Craig Swap One Call, That's All Weather Center.
2: I'm KXLY meteorologist Matt Gray. Another sunny and hazy day around the in the northwest. We will be slightly cooler or right up to the same temperatures that we've seen the last couple of days. In the upper 80s to right around 90. We are going to be heating up after today. However, Thursday in the low 90s, then middle and upper 90s on Friday before a system moves in for the weekend.
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0: Great show. Oh, and turn up loud.
2: 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Oh, yeah. You'll wake it up with Spokane's Feel Good Morning Show.

0: listen, I know maybe you're thinking like road trips are over because we're starting to say goodbye to summer, but we are throwing a Rodrigo road trip to see Olivia Rodrigo in Seattle, Climate Pledge Arena, December 7th. We got a $50 gas card to get you there, okay? And love a vinyl. That. And a vinyl of her latest album.
1: Any excuse to just go on a trip, especially when you can get like free tickets, that's amazing.
0: And you know what? If you do win, you know what we're going to say to you on the phone? We're going to say, good for you.
1: Goodbye, yeah.
0: You look happy.
1: Or make sure you have your driver's license.
0: Oh, there you go. So again, if you're a ZZU VIP, not only that, but we're also giving away a summer bash with cornhole, jumbo pong, and $250. 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
3: It's Joey and Lauren. It's Trending Stories. It's Lauren. What's going on? What's trending?
4: The Brat Diet might be being debunked. Now, the Brat Diet is when you're feeling pretty sick,
3: yeah,
4: right?
3: Bread, rice, yeah. Applesauce, toast.
4: No, bananas, rice, applesauce,
3: bananas, right? Yeah, so if you're, this is if you've been like throwing up.
4: Yep, diarrhea, nausea.
3: Yeah, bananas, vomit. Rice, applesauce, toast. I've been doing that for my life.
4: Experts now say, despite being named one of the best diets, because people also would do this diet, they also said that they no longer recommend it for children because it's too restrictive. They say it lacks essential nutrients like protein, fiber, calcium, and vitamin B12. It says, this diet should never be continued for more than 24 hours after the first episode of diarrhea.
3: Okay, so still use it for diarrhea.
4: Yes, but they said only in the first 24 hours.
3: What if you have diarrhea for more than 24 hours, typically?
4: Asking for a friend.
3: Asking for a middle-aged man.
4: Don't do the Brat Diet.
3: What if you have diarrhea 3 times a week?
4: They said brothy soups, oatmeal, saltine crackers.
3: Man, if I have diarrhea, I'm not eating brothy soups. I'm making my own brothy
4: soup. Certainly not
3: a
4: spice.
3: Sorry.
4: Disgusting. they also said boiled potatoes are equally digestible alternatives. Sick.
3: I do love a good piece of toast after being nauseous. But I'm so... Don't you hate that feeling when you've been so nauseous you're worried about eating anything? Because you're like, how's this going to be coming
4: up? Yeah, well, you just need something in your belly. Yeah. But I'm so worried. So if I have been throwing up or diarrhea or whatever, I am so nervous to eat my first meal.
3: I know.
4: I'm like, I don't know if I should do this. I don't want to taste it.
3: And by the way,
4: later.
3: An update. People have actually come up to me and asked, Joey, are you still... You still get nauseous thinking about the sub shop that gave you food poisoning. Yes, my favorite sub sandwich place. I don't think I'll ever eat there again in my life, which is so sad.
4: Cristiano Ronaldo and Georgina Rodriguez, his longtime girlfriend and fiance and mother of his children, they finally got married. But they did an intimate wedding in their living room with their 5 kids.
3: That's
4: so they
3: sweet.
4: Just got married in their living room. This is what they said. We chose to get married in the living room of our house where we have breakfast, lunch, dinner, where we live the reality of our lives. In 30 years' time, I want the children to think something wonderful happened at this table, the wedding vows of our parents. Very sweet, but also they probably live in...
3: Their living room is the size of a small town, okay?
4: Their living room's probably the size of a 5-star resort.
3: This isn't that nice, lightly colored wood round table we all grew up with in the 90s. This is probably gold-plated marble, and the servants were probably there giving out all the breakfast.
4: But what's sweet, though, is... They could have absolutely had this lavish...
3: Yeah, I'm sure.
4: Multi-million dollar wedding.
3: And they just,
4: rented an island. Like, they could have done all of that, but just to get married in their living room, actually.
3: So they've had
4: really
3: 5 kids and they weren't married yet. Do you think they did a prenup, I imagine?
4: They've been together forever.
3: I know, but
4: I don't know. Maybe.
3: Why do you think they didn't get married forever? Probably because he's like,
4: you really
3: know what?
4: Let's
3: I mean, he's worth $1 trillion, probably. Yeah.
4: Do you think this guy is the dad of the year? Or a terrible pilot. So he's a pilot for Delta, and he got special permission. I listened to the air traffic control. He got special permission to fly the aircraft at lower altitude as they were taking off because he wanted to fly over his kids that were swimming in the pool so they could see Dad.
3: Call me Ebenezer Scrooge, but bah humbug, man. I don't need your personal little favors. Like, it's one thing. I've seen the videos of, like, someone's on a flight, and they're like, I'd like to let you all know that my daughter is my co-pilot today. Oh, that's sweet. Or hey, so-and-so, this is their 10,000th flight. Everyone give them a round of applause. That's fine. Hey, listen, my kids are down there swimming. I would like to take a delay. Just go a little low.
4: One of my favorite comments is, I was reading, where did it go? Someone said, texting Dad from the pool, now do the barrel roll
3: I know
4: it's you.
3: Yeah, also, like, talk about setting expectation for your kids. Like, hey, is Dad going to, you know, take 250 passengers and fly by us again? Because I'd really like to say hello.
4: Okay, but here's the thing. If I could just give him a little bit of credit, if you listen to the air traffic control, he gets special permission. He's already going right over there. It's part of the route. It's not like he's taking a detour. It is directly in the route. What he's saying is instead of cruising higher faster.
3: Yeah, I know, I get
4: he
3: it.
4: He takes like a slower cruise upward, so he's lower at the point I where he it. Goes over the house.
3: I'm just, if I am traveling for work, I can't imagine texting my wife and be like, sorry,
4: you
3: just a little bit.
4: You certainly don't tell the passengers.
3: Yeah. Yeah, you can't just play that off like, oh, they'll just all think it's great.
4: And those are some of your trending stories.
3: It's Joey and Lauren.
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1: It's Joey and Lauren, and all sports parents will probably get a kick out of this. We are just launching into the sports parent world, right? We're just getting the handle of it, and one thing I've learned is there's a lot of group chats.
2: I know, I got one, it was like a couple nights ago, and I was like, wait, which coach is this? Which team, which kid, which coach? Because, like, we're getting the communications, but we haven't totally jumped into all the practices. But we're getting all the texts about practice here, practice there for this and this. I'm like, wait, which kid? Oh, wait, which sport? Two kids, two different sports.
1: And it's one of those things, like, I'm not going to add a lot of these numbers. Like, I'm not going to be like Brady's mom, you know, because then, like, so it's like, it's going to be a bunch of unknown numbers. I'll put the coach and I'll save the coach as a contact. But a lot of other people, I'm like, I don't know. And so I don't know what parent's saying what. Also, a lot of times people accidentally get added to parent sports groups. And guess what? A guy got added to a soccer mom group chat and he decided to pull a prank. And oh my gosh, let me read this text. So, it starts off very simple, which is one time is practice. So the coach said, hope everyone is doing well. Coach Juan would like to meet with the parents towards the end of practice around 8:20. All these people. Okay. The guy screenshotted it and just said, my kid is the best on the team, just saying.
2: Oh, no.
1: Yeah.
2: No, he didn't.
1: Someone responded, what is this comment about? Good for him. So why is he playing for the village? So I think they basically said, if he's the best player on the team, why is he playing? Because maybe it's like a rec league.
2: Oh, my gosh.
1: I think when he's older, he'll realize what a great influence his talent was on the other kids. It's very noble, actually, considering he's been scouted. And all these parents...
2: What are these parents saying?
1: Oh, well, I can't even read some of the text, right? I don't know what's wrong with these people making these kind of comments. Who the bleep are you? You better be there at practice. Let's talk about this. I hope the person sending this is going to be at the parents' meeting. It's crazy. So he just goes on and on.
2: Oh, my gosh. What's so funny is you want your kids to have great sportsmanship, right? Yeah. And if you're seeing that from a parent,
1: it would infuriate you. Can you imagine if on our, we're on two of them. We're on one for soccer, one for football right now. Can you imagine if you got a text from another parent that says, my kid's the best, so we got to figure this out.
2: Like, I'm trying to think what my comeback would be, because I feel like I wouldn't be able to not say something. I'd probably be like, wow, great for you.
1: Wait, it gets worse. So this guy, who again is not a parent in the soccer group, but accidentally got added, says, participation trophies are for wimpy kids. Wait. Oh, it gets worse. He goes, by the way, the snacks suck lately.
2: So do these moms or parents ever find out that he's not even in the group?
1: You know, the fact that you have the audacity to say that your child is the best makes us all ticked off. You think your child is so good, then sign him up for club. And if you think the snacks have been sucking, bring your own snacks. You know, and there's just cussing. I have contacted Coach Juan, and he will be addressing the issue during the meeting tonight. So here's what's funny. Coach Juan has to look at this number and be like, I don't know this number. And then in the parent meeting, it's going to be like, I don't know who it is.
2: Oh my gosh, you guys
1: got to stop this.
2: Well, and Coach Juan is probably like, I'm volunteering.
1: Probably.
2: I'm not getting paid for this crap.
1: Can you imagine? And what's crazy is...
2: what's the end? Do they find out that he's not... I mean, if it's gone viral.
1: The last text is, I have contacted Coach Juan. He will be addressing the issue tonight. I mean, this dude's probably in college and he's like, let me say that my kid's the best and the snacks suck. Which, honestly... maybe there's someone out there that's gone through this in real life that's like, no, we have parents that go, my kid's the best.
2: I would have responded and said, okay, great. Which one's your kid? Just so I can be prepared to witness the best.
1: I would have responded, the best one. You'll know.
2: You'll know.
1: Joey and Lauren.

0: Joey and Lauren, coming up is Makeup or Breakup. 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
1: Yeah, imagine your date asking you this question on date one. Do not miss it. It's next on Joey and Lauren.
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2: It's Joey and Lauren. And you gotta stop using my favorite emoji. I'll never do it. I don't care. I don't care about what the kids are doing. I don't care if I'm not supposed to do it anymore. But the laugh cry emoji, Lauren is saying, is done. And now there's a new emoji to use when something is funny.
3: Yes, the laugh cry emoji. Get rid of it. It's out. Kids are now saying the laughing emoji is no longer for laughing. They use a different emoji, which, let me just say, I am grateful that kids are using some emojis, because for a while it was cringe to use an emoji.
2: Yeah, for a while it was like, no, unk, you better not use an emoji. That's so cringe.
3: So now emojis to be used in laughing situations.
2: Okay, so when you think something's funny, I normally do that. With the two tears.
3: I've seen the laughing with the tears. I've seen the sideways laughing with the tears. I've seen the full streams of tears, which could be used as I'm sad or I'm laughing like crazy.
2: Yeah.
3: And then I've also seen the skeleton emoji, like I'm dead.
2: So funny, I'll be honest. I started using the skeleton emoji every once in a while because I do feel like it's going to hit, but I'm like, oh man, I'm dead. That's so funny.
3: No, get rid of those. Now, in place of that, for laughter to show on a text, to show laughter, you use the dolphin emoji. Because the dolphin emoji, dolphins have that, they have that kind of like,
2: no way.
3: That sound.
2: No. Hold on, kids, something's hilarious.
3: They're using dolphin emojis.
2: Because you'll read it and you'll be like, oh, that's great.
3: It's more of like if you have an inside joke. Or like chaotic laughter, like over the top, something's like super, super funny. You're going to put a bunch of dolphin emojis on there because it's supposed to mimic the laughter that sounds like a dolphin. So if you said something hilarious, say something funny.
2: Say something funny. Well, hold on. Okay. By the way, that's a hard thing to do. I try to be funny, but it's like just to do it on command is a little rough.
3: You get paid to be funny.
2: All right. So let me hear your dolphin one more time.
3: Okay.
2: That's a good.
3: That's
2: dolphin.
3: Good.
2: I don't know if I've ever heard a dolphin in real life.
3: Hang on. Like, let me give it more.
2: That was a dolphin.
3: Was that a dolphin?
2: I was like freaking SeaWorld just moments ago. All right. Let me try my dolphin here.
3: Okay. Please do. Oh, that's good.
2: That's a dolphin.
3: That was good.
2: What other sea creatures can you do? Can you do a seal? Or a sea lion?
3: Wait, is that a sea lion?
2: Yeah. Sea lions clap, yeah.
3: No, sea lions do?
2: Yeah, I think so. Seals are big, and seals have the tusks.
3: No, sea lion, that's a walrus!
2: Then what's that like when you go to like a pier and they're all sitting on a log?
3: A sea lion.
2: Yeah, they go, Yeah, for sure. I think so.
3: Oh, this is the dumbest show ever.
2: If you want to laugh at something stupid, do you do or
3: maybe?
2: Like, what other animals should we use? Because there's other, like, what about like a monkey? Like, ha!
3: So my thought process on all this with the dolphin emoji is, who's the person that's actually putting dolphin emojis out there in use of a dolphin?
2: People
3: think you're laughing at them.
2: That's a great point. Like, you better not have serious news about a dolphin. Like, hey, you remember our pet dolphin, Dolphy?
3: No.
2: Dolphy died.
3: No, what about Grandma died? But Grandma loved dolphins. I just want to let you know, Grandma's no longer with us. Dolphin, dolphin, dolphin.
2: And then the 12-year-old in the group chat goes, wow, my family's insensitive. They're laughing at Grandma.
3: Or if you go, Grandma died, you put the skeleton emoji because you're like, she's dead. And people are like, wow, you think it's so funny? You're dead.
2: And Gen Z's just like, everyone's laughing at my grandma who loved dolphins, but they're just laughing at it.
3: Maybe should just be done using emojis.
2: It's Joey and Lauren.
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13: I'm KXLY meteorologist Matt Gray. Another sunny and hazy day around the end of the Northwest. We will be slightly cooler or right up to the same temperatures that we've seen the last couple of days, in the upper 80s to right around 90. We are going to be heating up after today. However, Thursday in the low 90s, then middle and upper 90s on Friday before a system moves in for the weekend.
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5: All right, love it or hate it. DoorDash, I've been seeing these videos. 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It looks like a baby carriage, like an old school baby carriage.
2: I saw a video recently. Yeah.
5: And it's 1/10 size of a car. Now, it's tiny, but guess what? They can travel on roads, bike lanes, and sidewalks, reaching up to 20 miles per hour. The restaurant puts the food in the baby carriage thing. It closes the lid and takes it to your house.
2: Okay, but hang on a second. On sidewalks, is it aware if somebody's walking or running? It moves around?
5: I think it's got all the motion.
2: It's going 20 miles per hour on a sidewalk?
5: I watched it. You got to watch this.
2: On a sidewalk?
5: Search on your Instagram or wherever. Search DoorDash Dot. Okay. And you're going to see videos. People doing this. I don't know if I love it or hate it. On one end, I'm like, oh my gosh, we're just going to be run by robots. And we're just going to be like their servants. And then the other part of me goes.
2: Think of if your pad thai gets hit by a car. And you're like, it got in an accident because a car like sideswiped it or something.
5: But also, every time I get DoorDash, I'm like, did this person take a fry? The robot's not taking a fry or a swig of my drink.
2: Okay, that's true. Which is why I could never be a DoorDasher, because I would absolutely eat some fries.
5: I would have no, especially fries.
2: Can you take a couple off the top?
5: Four fries out of a large fry? They're not going to know.
2: I can't be controlled.
5: No one's going to know. All right? So check it out. Tell us if you love it or hate it. We are going to play Listener versus Lauren next on 92.9 ZZU.

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1: It's Joey and Lauren, and let's play Listener versus Lauren today. Parker going against Lauren. What's going on, Parker? How we doing?
2: Good.
1: Good. You ready to take down Lauren in trivia?
2: Yeah.
1: Yeah, I thought so. We got Parker and Dad TJ on the phone.
3: Good luck.
1: So Lauren is going to leave the studio right now. Here's how it works. I got three questions for you, and then we'll bring Lauren back in and see who does better. Here we go. Question number one. In the movie Finding Nemo, what kind of fish is Nemo?
2: Clownfish.
1: There we go. Yep. Nemo, the clownfish. Question number two. This one's a tough one. What part of the human body contains the smallest bones?
2: Ear.
1: And you are correct. Way to go, Parker. Question number three, Parker. What company created the PlayStation?
2: Sony.
1: There it is. Very impressive. Wow. Especially the ear. I did not think you were going to get the ear. All right, we'll bring Lauren back in right now. Stay on the line. Don't give away any hints. Fantastic performance.
3: That
1: here
3: was
1: we go.
3: So fast.
1: Yeah, well, Parker. Parker, what grade are you
3: crazy
1: in?
3: Crazy fast.
2: Fifth
1: grade. Genius. Super genius. Kid's going to go somewhere.
3: Shoot.
1: All right,
3: that's
1: question
3: awesome.
1: Number one, Lauren. In the movie Finding Nemo, what kind of fish is Nemo?
3: A clownfish.
1: And that is correct. Question number two, what part of the human body contains the smallest bones?
3: Your fingers.
1: Close. Not really.
3: Your teeth are bones,
1: I mean the
3: teeth.
1: Yeah. All right. Question number three. What company created the PlayStation?
3: Sony.
1: Okay, you got that one. All right. Let's go.
3: Why
1: to
3: you
1: question.
3: Say it like that? You got what? That
1: I'm
3: one.
1: Just saying. All right, Parker. Tell Lauren what part of the human body contains the smallest bones. Parker got this.
2: The ear.
1: How about the ear? Shout out to the ear.
3: I thought okay. Moving forward, I thought maybe it was toes. Maybe it was toes. I didn't think about the ear.
1: Yeah. Yeah, so like if you ever need to get out of work, just be like, oh, I fractured my ear bone. Sorry, guys. All right, Parker, you go 3 for 3, which
3: That's
1: means we're going to hook you up, all right?
3: Nice job.
2: And yeah!
1: Now you can brag to all your classmates that you are the smartest fifth grader
3: That's
1: around.
3: Right.
1: Are you smarter than fifth grader? Lauren is not.
3: I am not.
1: We learned that. It's Joey and Lauren.
0: wake up. You wake up with Joey and Lauren during the week. And now you can wake up with them Saturday morning. 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
1: 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You're waking up with Joey and Lauren.
2: It's Joey and Lauren. I'm trying to repent. All right, I'm trying to change. I'm trying to turn a new leaf. I've been critical of Disney adults, and I just want to say I'm sorry. And I'm going to recap some of the upcoming massive Disney movies, and we're going to play a game called Like It, Love It, Hate It.
3: Okay.
2: So, Disney adults, be ready. I know you're going to say love it to all these things.
3: No, because I've seen some of the list.
2: Yeah, have you seen some of these new releases?
3: I haven't seen all of them. It was a lot.
2: There's a lot of stuff.
3: A lot of bombshells.
2: And I'll be honest, there's movies that I forgot still existed, and I didn't even realize they were going to come out with a third one. So I guess Disney does their big convention where they reveal all these things, and people cry and film themselves crying in a movie theater saying, mm-hmm. Oh my gosh, I can't believe this is happening. But I'm going to put Lauren to the test. We're going to play Like It, Love It, Hate It with some of these things, okay?
3: Okay.
2: So.
3: I'm here for it.
2: New Disney movies and shows coming out. Tell me if you like it, you love it, or you hate it. Frozen 3. There will be a Frozen 3.
3: I hate it.
2: I hate it as well,
3: No commentary
2: actually.
3: Needed.
2: I think I hate it as well.
3: I never saw Frozen 2. I just find, maybe it's because I'm a boy mom and our kids don't really care about Frozen, but I just feel like it's run its course. Do we need a third one? I don't know. Maybe I'm bah humbug, but no thanks.
2: Okay, so you're going to hate it on that one?
3: Hate it.
2: Again, like don't it, love care. It, hate it. Incredibles 3.
3: I hate it.
2: Oh, really?
3: I hate it. I told you, this surprised you. Stop
2: hate
3: making
2: it?
3: Movies years and but years Incredibles... and years and years later.
2: So, my only advice is this. I wouldn't make it like everyone's old now. I would actually just make another one and they're all the same ages. Like, I don't think it's fun if, like,
3: okay.
2: Jack's, like, 27 and in college.
3: It's kind of like Toy Story. I mean, toys don't age. But,
2: yeah, but it's not
3: but
2: like,
3: they
2: yeah.
3: have new owners and stuff.
2: I know, but...
3: Because their kids get big.
2: I'm going to put like it for Incredibles 3. Definitely not hate it.
3: I've never seen the second one.
2: Okay, here we go. Coco 2.
3: Okay, so I'm really struggling with this one. I love Coco. It's my favorite, I think, of all time. It is it's the best. It's the best Disney movie, Pixar, whatever. I love it. I am so scared it's going to suck because the first one is so good. But taking away my fears, taking away my worries and anxieties, I'm going to say I love it because I have high hopes that it will be good. But Miguel's going to be older now.
2: So this is what it is. Miguel is now a teenager and returns to the land of the dead. Benjamin Bratt is also returning as Ernesto de la Cruz.
3: Oh, for to seek revenge.
2: Yeah, probably. I hate it. Because the ending of Coco is
3: so
2: the best.
3: Good.
2: The ending of the Coco movie is the best ending to any Disney movie of all time.
3: So good.
2: When they're playing, when he's playing the guitar and all the family spirits are there, I cry
3: every
2: time.
3: You know what
2: else
3: is a great ending? One of the greatest of all time in a Disney movie? The movie Onward. That ending.
2: That ending is very good.
3: When the brothers. I'm going to say love it.
2: All right, Zootopia 3. Like it, love it, hate it.
3: Hate it.
2: I think I hate it too.
3: I just saw the second one.
2: Zootopia 2 is awesome. Don't need a third one. Okay. Don't need a third one.
3: We're on the same.
2: Lilo and Stitch 2. I'm going to go with like it, I guess, because I don't think I've seen the first one.
3: I hate it, but I don't know why. I hate it.
2: Live action Tangled. Hate it. For me, I hate it.
3: There's a lot of hype for this movie.
2: There's a lot of hype for the movie.
3: A lot of hype. I'm going to say I love it because I'm curious to see what it's going to be like.
2: Okay. Here we go. This is going to be a hot topic.
3: Can I change an answer I gave?
2: Yes, yeah, sure. There's no official score, but
3: I changed my mind. I think Zootopia 3 I'm going to like.
2: Okay.
3: Okay.
2: The Bluey movie. It's
3: love
2: happening,
3: it!
2: The Bluey movie.
3: Love it!
2: No,
3: love it!
2: Hate it.
3: I want it. I
2: hate
3: want it.
2: It.
3: I'm going to
2: Here's
3: love
2: why.
3: It.
2: Here's why I hate it. And I know, and we've watched Bluey just like everybody else on planet Earth. The animation is like Minions animation. It's not the regular animation like the cartoon, and I hate that. I like the animation for the cartoon.
3: Yeah,
2: not
3: but the animation change makes it feel more special. It's a movie.
2: No, I'm telling you right now, I think Bluey movie's a bad idea. Bluey is the 7-minute episodes, and they're great in 7-minute chunks. I don't even like the long Bluey episode. It's too long. So I hate it. Ice Age Boiling Point.
3: Hate it. What the heck are we doing, you guys? Ice Age is cute. It's funny, I'm fatigued.
2: Avengers Doomsday. Robert Downey Jr. will be Dr. Doom. So Robert Downey Jr. is a different Marvel character. He's not Iron Man. He's Dr. Doom.
3: I don't like that.
2: Yeah. I don't like that either. I'm going to go hate it on there. I'm going to give this a like it. X-Men. I'll give it another shot. I think X-Men, they're doing a brand new X-Men.
3: But how many times have we gotten brand new X-Men? Haven't we gotten...
2: Okay, this will change your mind. Adam Driver is going to be in it. Adam Driver.
3: Who's he playing?
2: They won't say yet. But they say he will have a very heavy role.
3: I do like Adam Driver.
2: I'm going to say like it.
3: All right.
2: All right. This is going to shock you. Actually, no, I can't do that. Star Wars Starfighter with Ryan Gosling as the lead.
3: I'm going to love it.
2: Yeah, I knew you were going to love it. I'm going to hate it. I just, Ryan Gosling does not scream Star Wars to me.
3: He's just such a good actor. I'm going to like it. So there
2: you go. Did we like anything? I mean, did you love anything? You loved Bluey. I think
3: so
2: that was about
3: it. I'm realizing right now in this exact moment that I could have used like it. I didn't know it was an option. I only went love it or hate
2: it. Yeah, no, like it wasn't, like it was like, yeah, we'll take the kids, but it's like you're not, you know. I want to change my answer. Incredible City, I think I love it. Because I'm, that lady with the glasses, oh no, the Incredibles. Like, she's awesome. And it's Joey and Lauren.

0: Joey and Lauren. It's Fix My Life. Tasha just realized, oh, all my coworkers hang out without me.
1: And then what do you do? Do you say something? Do you make it a thing? Next on Joey and Lauren.
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1: It's Joey and Lauren. It's Fix My Life. Tasha, she's got friend problems. And on Fix My Life, we basically solve any of your issues. And we do it with 100% yeah. success rate. Every advice we've ever given has been perfect. So yeah. Tasha, boy, this is awkward. Friends, coworker, it's very weird.
2: Well, it's like you discover things about your coworkers, and it kind of breaks your heart a little bit. You don't realize that you've been in the dark about some things. So Tasha's message, I'm going to summarize it, but she says, I found out all of my friends, she says all of my friends from work have been hanging out together. All together, like big group outings. I mean, she listed a whole bunch of things, like they've had barbecues, they've gone out to dinner, a few of them went golfing. Like, there's just a lot of outside of work activities that her friends from work have been doing. She says, all without me. I have not once been invited. However, I consider these people dear friends of mine. Do I say something or get over it? I have noticed that I am the only one who has not been included. Say something or get over it.
1: First of all, it's okay to be like, this sucks. Like, I think sometimes it shouldn't ruin your life. It shouldn't keep you up at night, but it's okay to be like, dang, that hurts. Yeah. I remember years ago, a ton of our coworkers did a fantasy football league together. And I'm like, we love fantasy football. And it was like, nah.
2: Oh, there was a coworker that got married years ago. I don't even think this person works here anymore, but a coworker got married. I knew they were engaged. I knew they were getting married. And then I saw like photos or updates, and all of our coworkers were at the wedding. And I was like,
1: Lauren was Tasha. What's nice about where I'm at in my life, I don't really care and I don't want to go to social events. So,
2: no, but I want to be invited. Said, I don't want to go, but I want to be invited. And that's my toxic trait. I want so badly to be included, but I don't actually want to go.
1: Okay, guess what? Those people will stop getting invited. Because if you end up being a flake, like, I don't know many friends that continue to invite the flake. After they flake out enough, it's just done.
2: Yeah.
1: No, don't say anything, Tasha. This is what you do. It's going to take some humility. You set up something where you invite them. And do that like twice. And then if they still don't invite you for other things, sometimes just people, whatever, they decide they don't want to fit in mm-hmm. or they don't want you to fit in. Mm-hmm. And that's their problem, not your problem.
2: I would wonder this if I'm Tasha. I'd be like, are people just being fake to me at work? Because she says, I consider them dear friends. Like, they are close friends of mine at work. We're coworkers, but we're tight. Are they faking that? Like, I would be curious. Like, so why am I not? Or maybe they assume she's busy.
1: I have coworkers that I would consider close friends, and I've never thought about inviting them to anything. And I don't think I'm a jerk. But I have coworkers that we're great friends, and when we're here, it's fun. But like socially, I don't really think about, oh, we got to invite so-and-so. Again, okay. Tasha, don't say anything. Set up a dinner, set up a happy hour situation, invite them. You may have to do it a couple times. And then if you're still finding out they're not inviting you, obviously just let bygones be bygones. But there's a good chance that then you will then be thrown into the circle. Mm.
2: I actually think that is the solution here. I think you turn it around. What you don't want to do is go, how come you guys ever invite me?
1: Because and then you're going to get a pity invite.
2: Because then you get a pity invite, or people will behind your back be like, wow, she's a whiner or something. And so don't do that. Okay. But I agree. I think you plan something and invite people and see if people come. And then see if you get invited other
1: things. And if no one comes, then, then hate them all forever. all right, 68719. Your coworkers all hang out together. You're never part of the crew. I know so many people are going to be in this situation at work where they're like, oh, yeah, these four people always hang out. And while I see them Monday through Friday, I never get the invite on Saturday. How would you handle it? We'll get to your answers coming up. It's Joey and Lauren.

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1: It's Joey and Lauren. It is Fix My Life. So Tasha says she's picked up on something. All of her coworkers seem to hang out together and she is never invited. And most people that have worked in some sort of company, I guarantee

0: two things are going to happen. One, you're still not going to get invited. Now they all think that you're petty.
1: Or you get the pity invite.
0: Or you get the pity invite. And I'm telling you, I'd rather not go than get the pity invite. That's rough.
1: I would agree. And so we said, why don't you plan something and invite everybody and see what happens? Maybe then you start getting invited to things. Who knows? So many texts on this. People who have been in her shoes as well as other solutions. This one says, Tasha, I've been you. Don't ask why you weren't invited. Plan something, invite everybody, see what happens. Their response will tell you a lot. So that's kind of what we said. This one says, this happened to me at my last job, and I finally realized that they liked me at work, but I wasn't really part of their outside of work friend group. It hurt, but once I accepted it, I stopped taking it personally.
0: Okay, that's fair. Again, all of it's a tough pill to swallow. No one likes, but some people, your coworkers, there's a slight chance they assume you wouldn't want to do those things.
1: Yeah. Oh, for sure. But plenty of texts saying that same thing. This one says, I would absolutely say something, but jokingly, next time they're talking about something they did, say, wow, my invite must have been lost in the mail, and see how they react.
0: I don't know. I think that goes down a road where then you get the pity invite. I would just organize something. Just do a happy hour.
1: Yeah.
0: Literally be like, hey, guys. 3 to 6, we're going to go to this restaurant for half apps and drinks. Yeah. Just do that.
1: This text says, if everyone is invited except for you, I'm sorry. There's probably a reason. I would want to know. This one says, do not confront them as a group. Pick the one coworker you're closest with and just ask her or him privately. Say, hey, be honest. Is there a reason I'm never invited? This one says, maybe, Tasha, they genuinely think you don't want to go. Okay.
0: Yeah, that's what I'm wondering. Too. I mean, maybe. Like, I've probably passed judgment on someone and been like, oh, they probably wouldn't want to do this, and then find out they really do.
1: Yeah. Another one says, this is why I just keep my coworkers as coworkers. I'm friendly. I'll eat lunch with you. But after 5, I have a whole different life. That's probably
0: smart. I'm not opposed to that. You know, I worked in radio before. Lauren was my co-host, and we are obviously married. And I will tell you, the assumption is that my co-host and I did sports radio was like, oh, don't you guys want to hang out all the time? And it's like, no. In fact, sometimes it was the opposite, where it was like, I needed, if I'm working with someone and we were doing a show together,
1: I need a break from that person.
0: I don't want to see you on Friday night. Like, not at all, because we just worked together and talked the whole time, you know?
1: I like this one. It says, I was Tasha once. Turns out they thought I was always busy because I have kids and most of them don't. I finally said, you guys know I can get a babysitter, right? After that, I started getting invited.
0: Okay, I will say that's a fair assumption. A lot of people don't invite people with kids. And there's two reasons. One, they think you're going to bring your kids. And a lot of people don't want to hang out with a bunch of little kids around. And two, they just assume you're busy and you have a bunch of parenting stuff to do. But you're right. As someone that has 2 kids, I still like to hang out and do fun stuff without my kids.
1: Again, I like to be invited, but I don't really want to go.
0: You're the worst person.
1: I know.
0: That's the worst. Like, where you're like, invite me. I'm definitely going to find a reason to not go, but invite me again. It's Joey.

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1: It's Joey and Lauren. It is Would You Rather time. We answer your Would You Rather questions that you text in to 68719.
2: Would you rather accidentally send your mom a text complaining about her?
1: Okay.
2: Or accidentally send your entire family screenshots of all of your recent Google search histories?
1: Wow, that's very specific.
2: That's what it says. I mean, Google search histories. I'm not going to send. My mom or your mom?
1: Your mom can handle anything.
2: Yes.
1: My mom can't handle a single thing. And I love my mom. But my mom's a feeler, okay?
2: Yeah.
1: My mom likes to be liked. So I think if it came out like me criticizing my mom got that, it would ruin her day. It'd probably ruin her week. I don't want to do that to her. So I'll go.
2: The Google searches?
1: I'll go the Google. Yeah. I'll just look
2: at. Yeah. What you've been searching lately. Right. Now, my ChatGPT. Over my dead body. Nobody's seen my ChatGPT.
1: Okay.
2: All the random stuff I ask it.
1: A hat, flag football, teacher meet and greet for our school, denim jacket with fur for men. Does Swiss cheese come from Swiss cows?
2: Oh, yeah, we Googled that on the show.
1: Nike golf shoes, Google flights.
2: Yeah, nothing embarrassing.
1: Yeah, no, nothing. So I'm good with that.
2: Nothing embarrassing.
1: That's fine with
2: me. Yeah, you know, I think I'd probably do that too. But just for argument's sake, my mom, I think if I was complaining about her and I sent it to her.
1: She'd be like, yeah, you're right.
2: I think it would start a little bit of an argument. She'd be like, well, you suck.
1: Oh, okay, yeah, your mom could throw it back.
2: We'd probably fight. Pause. My mom could throw it back. That was good.
1: Yeah.
2: Oh, yeah. Your mom could throw it back.
1: Flip it down and reverse it.
2: Okay. This text says, would you rather find out all your friends have a group chat without you or be accidentally added to it and then you see the last 6 months of messages?
1: Just finding out they have a chat without me would hurt.
2: That would be kind of sad.
1: This is going to be kind of niche. But any golfers out there have probably heard of the app 18 Birdies. And basically, it's a way to keep track of your golf scores on your phone. And it's great. But it sends notifications when your friends, if you're friends with someone on the app when they're golfing. I can't tell you how many times two of my friends, I get a notification at the same time they're golfing together. And I'm like, what the bleep is going on?
2: Do you ever say anything or is that really silly?
1: I said it one time and they were like, oh, haha. And it keeps happening. It keeps happening, and my friends are golfing without me.
2: That you get notifications.
1: And I'm not a good golfer, but I'm a great time. And I know I'm. And maybe during the week they don't want to golf with me because I'm too much. I'm too much of a good time. You know what I mean? Maybe like you're a Saturday afternoon golfer. You're not a Tuesday golfer.
2: This text says, "Would you rather be an okay spouse but an incredible parent?
1: Oh,
2: or you are an incredible spouse and just a mediocre parent?"
1: I am not a believer in my opinion, spouse comes before kids, and that's going to be a hot topic. Some people are going to say, well, kids are your blood, you created them and all that stuff. But I do think my mom used to say this to me because I would always say this. I'd be like, who do you love more, me or dad? And she'd be like, dad. And she would say it like in a half a second. And I always was like, okay. So like, I love you more than I love my kids, but just to like, wave the white flag and be like, I'll be an okay parent.
2: See, this is tough, but sorry, not sorry. I think I'd rather be an amazing parent
1: and just kind of a deadbeat spouse.
2: And I know that sounds terrible, but I'm like, these kids we are raising to be humans in this world.
1: I understand that.
2: To have responsibilities, to be fully functioning adults. And if we're just mailing it in,
1: I know, but
2: being terrible parents, that could affect the trajectory of their entire lives. You're an adult.
1: Hold on a second. You're a child of divorce. You know how rough divorce is. You know why there's probably plenty of divorces happen? Because the kids become the world. You don't go on dates anymore. You don't check out how each others are doing. You're not intimate anymore. So then you become co-parents that live in the same house. And then guess what? The kids are gone on summer camp and you look at each other and you're like, I don't even know you anymore.
2: That sounded very specific. But
1: it's
2: very
1: true.
2: Personal.
1: Like, it's just, I just, like, date your spouse. If you're married and you can't remember the last time you went on a date, go on a date. I'll babysit your kids. Okay, I won't, but, you know, find someone that will. I'm just saying. So if, guess what hurts more than being kind of an average parent is getting divorced because you just cared about being a parent so much, you didn't care about being a spouse, and now they got every other weekend in a McDonald's
2: so
1: parking
2: basically
1: lot.
2: You
1: got
2: to figure out both. Yeah. You got to figure out both.
1: But my mom would tell me all the time. She's like, no, I love dad more than you. And I was like, okay.
2: My favorite thing to do, by the way, this is just a side topic, and I agree with you, is my favorite thing to do is to gross out the kids by smooching, like, in the kitchen. I'm like, ooh, I'm going to go kiss dad. And they're like, ew. And then I make them. It's the best.
1: This segment has included me talking about your mom throwing it back and you talking about kissing daddies. I don't like how any of this is going. And that is Would You Rather Wednesday. It's Joey and Lauren.

0: 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So
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16: I'm KXLY meteorologist Nat Gray. Another sunny and hazy day around the end of the Northwest. We will be slightly cooler or right up to the same temperatures that we've seen the last couple of days, in the upper 80s to right around 90. We are going to be heating up after today. However, Thursday in the low 90s, then middle and upper 90s on Friday before a system moves in for the weekend.
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0: Here we go, final hour of the show. What's up, Lauren? How we doing?
1: What's up? I'm doing pretty good. I was just talking to a coworker in the break room, and he asked me about back to school shopping. And I was like, well, because he's like, oh, do you go to this store for supplies? You go to this store for supplies? I was like, ordering online from the couch on my butt is like the best way, but clothing. So I did, and I said it on the show. I said, kids should not be present during back to school shopping. And yeah, I just told him that. And he was like, I'm sorry, what? I was like, yes, I did. I left the kids at home and I went and did shopping and it was amazing.
0: I mean, there's going to be a line. Like when our kids are teenagers, I can't imagine you can get away with school shopping without them.
1: Yeah, they'll want to pick out their own clothes.
0: But it was nice. And guess what? The kids, they love all the shirts. They're like, oh, cool. They weren't
1: well,
0: like,
1: the
0: oh,
1: one
0: I
1: thing
0: want-
1: I got that I know our son would have freaked out if he saw it and I had to get it for him was a Michael Jordan shirt.
0: Yeah, he's Michael a big Jordan,
1: Michael
0: Jordan
1: 23.
0: Fan
1: he's
0: right
1: obsessed
0: now.
1: With Michael Jordan, so he's been trying to wear it every day.
0: Yeah,
1: every
0: I know. Day. He's like, can I wear the Jordan shirt? I'm like, no.
1: You're gonna get
0: a lot of comments if you're the same shirt every single day, buddy. All right, trending stories are next.
1: The pilot that made a decision for his kids, is he the best dad ever or the worst pilot ever? It's next right here on Joey and Lauren.

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1: It's Joey and Lauren. It is trending stories. Lauren, what's trending?
2: Iconic toys and gadgets from our childhood that are now worth possibly thousands of dollars.
1: Don't tell me this because my mom held on to everything.
2: Okay. Maybe she still has some of these things. Dig them up if you've got a box of old toys in the garage. Do you remember, what's it called? The Saxaboom? The Saxaboom?
1: Saxaboom?
2: Remember the toy saxophone?
1: Yes, I do. I never had
2: one. Saxaboom apparently is going around on eBay. People are buying it for big bucks. The Pokemon Charizard trading card. If you have Charizard.
1: Everyone wants a Charizard.
2: Those go for big bucks. The Furby. We just talked about the Furby, but the Kid Cuisine Furby. Do you remember the Kid Cuisine
1: I don't remember the Kid Cuisine. No. What, there was a Furby chef?
2: It's just all the colors. It looks like the Furby. Well, it looks like the Kid Cuisine guy.
1: Oh, yeah. The penguin?
2: Was that Penguin?
1: The Penguin was Kid Cuisine.
2: Whatever.
1: Yeah.
2: You know what I'm saying?
1: Yeah,
2: it looks like
1: you.
2: The mascot from Kid Cuisine. DVDs and VHS
1: Mom and dad, if you're listening. Mom and dad, my parents still have every VHS and DVD possible. Like, my dad would come home with just movies. Like, from the store. You know the bins they would have? Constantly.
2: Oh, yeah.
1: My dad would be like, all right, we got the milk, the eggs, the bread.
2: And four movies.
1: I got a Rush Hour 2 on DVD. Like, I was like, why?
2: Because in the bin, they're so cheap, right? Super Mario 64 cartridge. Now, in the summer of 2021, the story blew up. A rare factory-sealed Super Mario 64 game sold at auction for $1.5 million.
1: Wow.
2: So if you have anything that looks vintage, it's never been opened, it's still sealed, like especially those N64 games, you might be sitting.
1: I never had an
2: N64.
1: Never. I was not a Nintendo family. We were a Sega and PlayStation family.
2: I love
1: and what I would have done to be born into a Nintendo family. Mom and Dad, you let me down.
2: The white and red P1 Tamagotchi. If you have the white and red P1 Tamagotchi,
1: okay, I've never had Tamagotchi.
2: I'm seeing some on sale for over $400.
1: That's not bad.
2: You know what I mean? So you could end up getting some pretty big bucks. This is cool. Sega Saturn. Do you remember that one? It was like the see-through.
1: Yes, the Sega Genesis that was see-through.
2: It said "This is cool" on it.
1: I don't remember it saying "This is cool," but I remember the see-through Sega, and I remember the see-through N64.
2: Yep, some being listed for up to $800. Not bad.
1: But this has got to be like good condition, or are we talking like no? You played for it with it as a kid.
2: I mean the game I was telling you about, that is like factory sealed, vintage, one of one. That's going to go for big bucks. But this, I think, used, people
1: I remember my friend had a red see-through N64.
2: That's cool.
1: Oh, my gosh. Playing GoldenEye 007.
2: That's awesome. Is this the dad of the year or the worst pilot ever? A Delta pilot was leaving Austin, then slightly detoured the plane and maintained a low altitude so his kids who were swimming in the pool could see him and wave. Now, he did ask for permission. Let me give the backstory. I listened to the air traffic control report, and I listened to him, breaker, whatever he says to air traffic control. And he said, would you mind if I cruised at blankety-blank altitude? And they cleared him, and they said, yes, that's fine. He's already going on that route anyway.
1: He's just
2: flying
1: low.
2: He was flying a little lower so that his kids could see him.
1: Worst pilot ever.
2: What?
1: If I'm on a flight, and all of a sudden we just keep getting lower and lower... No.
2: Okay, they just hadn't gotten, they hadn't, what's it called, ascended as quickly as normal.
1: No, I'm sorry.
2: This is what it says.
1: There's too many nervous people on planes like that. Warren, now I know you've gotten better, but if you would have gone through this 5 years ago, you would have lost your mind because you don't do well in anything out of the ordinary. And once you start running on that runway, I want to be up in that air, straight up.
2: So his kids were in the pool waiting to watch him fly over. His flight to this direction normally crosses the area where his kids are at over 11,000 feet. But he passed at 3,900 feet, just 3,900 feet, low enough
1: like
2: for the
1: it.
2: Kids
1: I,
2: to spy
1: you know,
2: him.
1: And I love my kids.
2: Climbing up.
1: And I love my kids, and I'm sure it would be a heck of a story, but I'm sorry. What if your kids were in the middle of a cannonball and didn't even see you?
2: You know what this reminds me of? That cruise ship in 2012.
1: Yeah, the guy was trying to show off.
2: Somebody said, can we get close enough to the island so I can wave to my sister or something,
1: like,
2: and he crashed. It was terrifying.
1: And what's the announcement look like?
3: Ladies and gentlemen, my boys are hanging out at the country club having a nice little dip in the swim, and they're probably eating caviar. I'd just like to wave to them real quick.
2: You need to hear the audio because he got permission. I think it was kind of cute.
1: Not a fan.
2: Those are some of your trending stories.
1: It's Joey and Lauren.
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1: Joey and Lauren, and we've all been there when you want something to go by faster. You're at an appointment, you're somewhere, and you're like, man, if this could just go and hurry up. And right, and you just like, I know I have to be here for X amount of time, but if it could just go by fast.
2: Work,
1: yeah, work, it could be one.
2: Day.
1: To me, and I love my dentist. Love my dentist. But like a dentist appointment, laying there with the mouth open, it is one of those things where I'm like, And do you ever get
2: that?
1: You ever get it where you open your mouth at a dentist appointment, and if you go too high, it hurts your jaw, but if you go too low, it's too
2: stressful?
1: Does that make sense?
2: The hygienist, I actually just recently had a cleaning, and the hygienist, she always wants me to make my mouth more small. She's like, close your mouth more.
1: So you got a wide mouth. You're
2: well,
1: a
2: I
1: big
2: figured,
1: mouth bass
2: I'm like,
1: in there.
2: And I just assume that that's what she needs. And then she goes, you can close your mouth a little bit more. But Joey, my mouth's barely open. It's like, I mean, nobody can see me, but it's barely open. I'm like, how are you seeing
1: so
2: anything?
1: So like that
2: in
1: would
2: there?
1: Be one for me, doctor's appointments. Sometimes like if you're getting your car worked on. You know what I mean?
2: Okay.
1: Where they're like, oh, it'll be quick. And then
2: oil
1: it's like not quick.
2: Yeah,
1: something like that.
2: Yeah.
1: So I've got the smells that make things go by fast and smells that make things slow down. Okay?
2: You ready? That doesn't even make sense.
1: Well, it's
2: just mentally.
1: I would say it's kind of like music. I bet if you go places with faster paced music, it goes by faster. And if you go places with slow music, it goes by slower, even though the time's the same. So here we go. And by the way, one of these smells can make time feel like it goes by 57% faster.
2: That's wild.
1: Okay. So the fast smells, baby powder, number one, fresh laundry, number two, vanilla, number three.
2: Okay, I love all those smells. All those smells smell good to me.
1: So apparently when you smell baby powder and fresh laundry, you're like, go, go, go. It's like
2: I wonder
1: zooming.
2: If it's because mentally you're smelling it and it just feels clean and fresh.
1: Yeah,
2: and
1: I think
2: it just
1: so.
2: Like invigorates
1: productive.
2: You a little bit. Yeah.
1: Like fresh laundry smells productive. And most of the time, if I smell something that smells like productive, I'm going to be productive.
2: But is that because fresh laundry is clean and we think, oh, we just cleaned. And so that's
1: maybe.
2: Why it's productive. But what if fresh laundry didn't smell like fresh laundry? Now
1: that's
2: I'm going to blow
1: point.
2: Your mind. What if it smelled like tacos?
1: Yeah, I bet you it's connected to the activity. I would say whatever smells
2: that's
1: is
2: what
1: like
2: I'm saying.
1: Yeah.
2: So like if laundry detergent
1: didn't
2: smelled like garbage.
1: Then you'd probably smell like garbage and be like, oh,
2: you know what I'm
1: clean
2: saying?
1: Garbage. All right, here we go. The smells that will slow down time. Freshly baked cookies, coffee, and this one I agree with 100%. I've never smelt this smell and thought, gotta go, barbecue. When you go into a barbecue restaurant, you're talking slower. You're like, hey, how we doing, right?
2: That's so
1: have you
2: funny.
1: Ever been to a barbecue restaurant? They're like, hi, sir, how can I help you? No, it's
2: no,
1: always
2: it's
1: like,
2: really back.
1: You got three meats and a side. What do you want? I'll do the pulled pork. I'll do the brisket.
2: Why is that, though?
1: Why
2: because
1: is it?
2: Because I feel like it should be the opposite. If I'm starving, I'm hungry, I'm like, give me,
1: yeah.
2: Like, make it quick.
1: But
2: that's
1: no one, no one eats brisket fast, like on the go. Be like, gotta go. Let me eat this rib real quick.
2: Well, and I think probably because it takes a long time to cook.
1: Yeah, I
2: brisket
1: think so.
2: And ribs and stuff like that.
1: So they said baby powder smells can make time go 57% faster. So if you're at work, just give yourself a puff of baby powder right up
2: say,
1: the nostril,
2: or get one of those like scented. I don't know if you can have a candle at your desk, but like get one of those scented pods or something.
1: Yeah,
2: that smells like. Clean linens, laundry,
1: or
2: baby powder. Yeah.
1: But I'll be honest, if you're walking around work with white powder around your nose, probably not a good idea. It's baby powder.
2: Okay, wait.
1: I'm just trying to.
2: Hold on. Don't do that.
1: Walk into your office, baby powder around your nose, and go, just trying to make the day go fast. You know what I mean?

0: It's Joey and Lauren. It's Make Up or Break Up. There is some bold things to say on a first date, and then there's whatever Jessica did.
1: Yeah, she's asking Mac a very, I would say, very personal request on this date. It's next on Joey and Lauren.
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1: It's Joey and Lauren. It's make up or break up. So Jessica went out with Mac. And sorry, I have to say it. I'm not a Mac. I'm a Peterbilt.
2: Oh, my gosh.
1: Shout out to Cars.
2: Tell me you have young kids at home without telling me you have young kids at home.
1: Wouldn't that be great if Jessica, like, said that? She's
2: no,
1: like,
2: she,
1: Mac, like the truck.
2: Did you call
1: from Cars?
2: Him Big Mac? Oh, my gosh, because
1: oh,
2: I swear,
1: great
2: I bet
1: point.
2: He gets that a lot.
1: Jessica, did you say Big Mac, or did you do any, like, weird nicknames? Mac Attack, Return of the Mac, McDonald's, anything like that?
3: No, I didn't. I really should have, though. Some of those are pretty good.
1: I don't know.
2: Those are good, Joey. Right off the top.
1: I know. Well, I was golfing with a guy named Billy, and I realized I dropped a couple of Billy the Kids, and I'm like, oh, my gosh, about halfway through, I'm like, he probably hates me. Because I didn't know him. He was a stranger. Yeah. And I'm like, hey, Billy the Kid. And I'm like, oh, yeah, that probably gets annoying. Anyway.
2: Yeah, don't do that. Don't
1: yeah.
2: do that.
1: So give us the recap with you and Mac, Jessica. I almost want to call you Jess now that we're on nicknames. But, yeah, give us the rundown.
3: So I met up with Mac for a date. We went out to dinner, and I thought we had a great time. He's really cute and fun. He's like, I don't know, he's got this like swagger or something about him that just like really draws me in. And I don't know. I thought it went great. We went to dinner, went for a little bit of a walk afterwards, and I thought it was great. So I'm confused about what went wrong.
2: Okay. So dinner, walk, there's chemistry. Did you reach out to him right away after the date? Did you guys talk about going out again? Like, what's communication been like?
3: No, I shot him a quick text to just let him know I got home, but then I never got a response or anything since then. And I don't want to do my own horn, but this never happens to me. So
1: okay. Yeah,
3: I'm
1: no,
3: really
1: late,
3: curious
1: no.
3: about toot. What happened.
1: You can totally toot on this show. So, okay, Jessica, what we'll do is we'll play a song, we'll come back, and we'll call Mac, okay?
3: All right, thanks.
1: All right, perfect. Jessica with us. Mac is coming up next with Make Up or Break Up. It's Joey and Lauren.

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2: It's Joey and Lauren. It is Make Up or Break Up. So Jessica went out with Max. She's like, I'll be honest, this doesn't happen to me.
3: Yeah, I don't normally get ghosted. I normally get communicated with.
2: She was complimentary of Max. She was like, he's got swagger to him, you know?
3: She said something about him draws her in. She really likes him. They went for dinner and a walk.
2: Yeah.
3: And nothing. So, nothing at all.
2: We've got Max's number. Let's talk to Mac.
4: Hello?
2: Hello, is this Mac?
4: Who's this?
2: Mac, this is Joey and Lauren in the morning radio show. How are you? Okay, hey.
3: Hey, Mac. What's going on?
4: Not too much. What's going on with you?
2: Well, that's probably a bigger question. So, on our radio show, we try to help people out with their dating life, and we are under the understanding that you and Jessica went out on a date, and now you don't text her anymore. And so, we're trying to figure
4: out.
2: Yeah, Jessica, mm-hmm. The girl you went out with. So what happened?
3: She likes you, and she says you have not been talking to her since the date.
4: I mean, honestly, I find her pretty rude.
2: Okay.
4: Yeah. Mm-hmm.
3: What happened?
4: Well, the thing that really set me off was, like, here we are, date one, and she asked me to get my tattoo removed.
2: She asked you to get a tattoo removed?
4: Yeah.
3: Can you, walk us through how that came up? Like, what did she say? Why?
4: I mean, I've got this tattoo on my ankle. It's tattoo, got my mom's name on it. It's a little heart. She saw it, just said, you know, that it's ugly.
3: She said it's ugly. She looked at it and goes,
2: and it's your mom's name?
3: That's an ugly tattoo?
4: Yeah. Said it was ugly, said it looked dated, that I should get it removed.
3: I'm laughing because I'm in disbelief. That's crazy. So
2: imagine telling someone people that have tattoos. I know most people I know with tats have a regret or two. Almost everybody I know is like, yeah, this is college or this was whatever, like a spring break. I've heard that, but I've never had someone offer that advice. Like, hey, that tattoo's kind of ugly. Do you regret that one? It's up for the tattooed individual to offer up that I regret this tattoo and I want to get it removed. Not the person looking at it.
3: How did you react, Mac? Like, when she says, that's ugly, you should get it removed. Like, what did you say?
4: Honestly, I didn't really know how to react in the moment. I was just like, this is a tattoo of my mom's name. What?
2: I feel like I would have said, you're ugly. Oh my gosh. Okay. So we did not know that information. Jessica did not bring that up. Maybe she really thinks it's not that big of a deal.

0: gosh. Okay. So we did not know that information. Jessica did not bring that up. Maybe she really thinks it's not that big of a deal. Mac, Jessica is actually with us. Yeah. Bring you on, Jessica. Go ahead. Say your piece.
1: I'm kind of a blunt person, I guess. And I mean, I'm just being honest. And personally, if I had a bad tattoo, I would want someone to tell me.
0: Oh my gosh. Mm-hmm.
2: Yeah, what if that person doesn't think it's a bad tattoo?
1: Well, I mean, it's their business, I guess, but, you know, the whole world's seen it.
0: Jessica, Jessica, I'm sorry, this is his mom's name. This is not, like, some stupid quote or a picture.
3: It doesn't matter. If he had a Superman logo tattooed on his ankle and you just call it ugly, you should get it removed. That feels invasive, like on the first date, no?
0: It feels very invasive, but especially, if it was something crazy, you could be like, oh, that's a choice. But not a mom's name.
1: Well, I mean, I would hope that he would want to, like, do justice to his mom and have, like, a beautiful tattoo of her name instead of something that just looks trashy.
0: I can't believe this is happening right now. Mac?
2: I mean, what is there to say? Like, this is, like, no.
0: Yeah,
2: like,
3: this is why I didn't reach out.
0: All right, Jessica.
3: Whoa. I want to see the tattoo now.
0: I have a unicorn on my back, but I'm not going to show Jessica because she's a little judgy. It's Joey and Lauren.

0: All right, coming up, wrapping up the show with what did we learn?
1: We learned a lot about parents of kids in sports fighting. Like physical fights of parents.
0: Let's
1: it's insane. Next on Joey and Lauren.
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1: It's Joey and Lauren. It's time for What Did We Learn on the show today. We learned about sports parents. I shared this story. A guy got added to a soccer team group chat for the parents, which if your kids play sports, the group chats, which
2: by
1: is
2: accident,
1: basically
2: though,
1: what time is practice? What time is practice? Yeah. Got added by accident and decided, let me prank them.
2: Yeah, because he doesn't have a kid that plays.
1: So imagine, like, you wake up, you look at your phone, and you're in a group chat with a bunch of sports parents, and you're like a 24-year-old. So he decided to just text, by the way, my son is the best on the team. And then went off about how the snacks suck. And just, yay. I find it hilarious. Obviously, these parents are losing their minds. Who is this? Yada, yada, yada. We have to talk about this. It ends with the coach saying that they'll discuss it at the practice.
2: I really want to be, I wish I could be there to hear what the discussion was like.
1: So far, our sports group chats with parents have been good. And it really is so funny. The first text is always the coach introducing themselves. Here's when we'll do practice. And then every other text, what time is the game today? Where's the practice at?
2: What
1: time's the practice?
2: What
1: uniforms? And I'm like, coaches,
2: which field are we at?
1: I give it to you, coaches, because you explain all this and all of us go, what time is practice? What time is practice? Where's it at?
2: Who's bringing the snacks this time? Am I supposed to bring the snacks?
1: But we have nightmares. People sharing the group chat nightmares from parents actually being punks.
2: This texter says, I was in a group chat for my son's football team once, and one of the other parents was complaining that his son does not get enough playing time.
1: Yeah, right there in the group chat.
2: There was and they said there were arguments in the group chat that ended with two parents saying, let's meet after practice to fight. They planned a fight.
1: You guys, I'm not joking you. In my broadcasting career, I have seen multiple, because I used to do sports where I would travel with teams and do play-by-play. I have seen multiple parents get in physical fights. Multiple. One was 3 feet away from my car. Legion baseball, which is like not, I mean, it's an elevated thing in the summer, but it's not like some crazy club team.
2: It doesn't matter.
1: I know.
2: It doesn't matter what.
1: But I'm
2: parents
1: saying,
2: should not be physically
1: like,
2: fighting.
1: I am trying to get in my car, and 3 feet away from me, two dads just going at
2: There's
1: it.
2: A brawl.
1: Just punching. Yeah.
2: Dang,
1: just crazy.
2: That's insane.
1: I like this text. It says, we had a dad once late at night text this big epistle of how we're not trying hard enough as parents and kids, and we need to take it more seriously.
2: Oh, dang.
1: That's at 11 p.m. Some dad's like, you know what?
2: You're like, they're
1: back
2: four.
1: Back in my day.
2: They're four.
1: My buddy's a coach, and he says this is a pretty big accepted rule, but it's the 48 hours rule, which is parents cannot reach out to coaches until 48 hours after the game. Because he says it literally, everyone calms down, life goes on. So, like, if your game is on a Saturday, you can't reach out till Monday.
2: If
1: because
2: you have something to complain
1: he
2: about.
1: He said, if I just said, text me whenever, he goes, I would get awful texts the night after a game. And he's like, it's amazing. You just need 2 days. And then as a parent, you go, oh, life isn't all about my kid's baseball team.
2: Well,
1: maybe I don't need
2: reminder,
1: to send that text.
2: Some teams, not all. But some teams, your coach is volunteering.
1: Yeah.
2: Like, they're not getting paid at all. They work their regular day job. They also are raising their own family.
1: Yeah.
2: They've got responsibilities in life. And now they are coaching your kid and nine other kids on the team or whatever. Just give a little bit of grace. Stop fighting. This texter says, I witnessed two parents wrestling on the ground outside of a baseball game one time.
1: Yeah, it's to me, too, of all the sports I've seen, it's weird, but baseball, I've seen more fights. And I think it's because, like, a pitcher can technically hit a batter on purpose. Like, you can get some revenge in that sport that's kind of weird. So,
2: it's hot. You've been sitting in the sun
1: all day. Yeah, I think that's
2: day.
1: It. I think it's hot and you're
2: Long.
1: In a fold. I mean, hot folding chair. You've only eaten a hot dog and you're dusty and dirty. Yeah, I'd probably fight someone too, right?
2: Just because.
1: Do an indoor sport. Air condition calms you down.
2: Exactly.
1: And if you missed any part of the show, listen to the Joey and Lauren On Demand podcast wherever you find podcasts. 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
2: Have fun.
1: It's Joey and Lauren.
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13: I'm KXLY meteorologist Matt Gray. Another sunny and hazy day around the end of the Northwest. We will be slightly cooler or right up to the same temperatures that we've seen the last couple of days, in the upper 80s to right around 90. We are going to be heating up after today. However, Thursday in the low 90s, then middle and upper 90s on Friday before a system moves in for the weekend.
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5: I knew of Golden Rule Break from passing by it in the Spokane Valley area, but I live in Post Falls. So when I saw this location being built, I was quite happy about that because now I know there's going to be a place nearby when I needed those kind of services that I could go to. Because I just had a good feeling based on the reputation that the company had and the prior ads that I heard. So I was very happy to hear that. And since I live here in Post Falls, it's a perfect match.
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5: 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And to have them right here in Post Falls is just awesome.
6: Schedule now at Golden Rule.

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Hey guys, happy Wednesday. It's Anna in for Ian Kelly this afternoon. I'll be hanging out with you until 7 p.m. Here is Somber on ZZU.

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0: That was Teddy Swims on 92.9 ZZU. Hayden Panettiere's mother, Leslie Vogel, spoke with NBC News yesterday and called out Hayden's boyfriend, Brian Hickerson. She noted that Brian was with Hayden at the time of her death and called him a person in her life that we've been trying to get rid of for quite some time. She didn't accuse him of anything, but she did say Hayden lost her way and chose the wrong path. Hayden's ex-fiance, Vladimir Klitschko, spoke out yesterday. He called her an important part of his life and said to our daughter, Kaya, I will always speak of her mother with respect and make sure she remembers the person she was. We learned about Hayden's tragic passing at the age of 36 Sunday night. It's Anna on ZZU.
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Gracie Abrams is making her acting debut in an upcoming A24 film called Please. 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

0: 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It's Joey and Lauren, as always, catch us every morning right here. 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

0: That was Chapel Roan on 92.9 ZZU. At the end of this month, she'll be playing at Olivia Rodrigo's Daisy Chain Fields Festival in Irvine, California. Speaking of Olivia Rodrigo, she will be at Seattle's Climate Pledge Arena on December 7th. 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

Hey guys, it's Anna in for Ian Kelly. I will still have your Spokane update for you coming up in about 10 minutes. Right now, here's Michelle Branch and the New Radicals on ZZU.

That was Taylor Swift with I Knew It, I Knew You on 92.9 ZZU. 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Tonight, from 5 p.m. to 8 p.m., is the Kendall Yards Night Market. There is only 5 of these left. The season is wrapping up. If you haven't been, it's a vibrant local staple featuring regional food trucks, fresh produce, and local artisan booths, along with live music across the neighborhood plazas. This is probably one of my favorite farmers markets, so you'll definitely want to hit this up if you haven't this season. Again, there are only 5 left. The season ends on September 16th. It's Anna, and that was your Spokane update, sponsored by Silver Safari on 92.9 ZZU.

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0: That was Dua Lipa with Levitating on 92.9 ZZU. Callum Turner says he wants to have a family and raise some kids with his wife, Dua Lipa. The actor described their Italian wedding day as the most beautiful day of my life. Dua Lipa has previously said, I'd love to have kids one day, while considering how motherhood would fit with her career. It's Anna in for Ian Kelly on 92.9 ZZU.
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Yesterday, the Pokemon and Krispy Kreme collab dropped, and we were there bright and early, and my son got his Pokemon donuts and a couple of the Pokemon cups that had donut holes in them. He was one happy kid. Here's Sabrina Carpenter with Tears on ZZU.